0: help you get the most out of your land and investment from surveying, engineering and full project management. Search My Subdivision.
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2: Good morning, Alana McIntyre here with the latest. After saying he was prepared to make a final determination on a deal with Iran to open up the Strait of Hormuz, and after a two-hour meeting in the White House Situation Room, no decision has been reached by the US President. Donald Trump says Iran has to agree to never have a nuclear weapon or bomb and must reopen up the crucial waterway. It comes as our Energy Minister, Chris Bowen, reveals we have more petrol coming our way.
3: Pleased to announce this morning that we have entered into another cargo, 40 million litres worth of diesel, specifically targeted for regional Queensland.
2: Tony Abbott will lead the Liberals as the party president and is promising to help Angus Taylor win the next election. The former PM was elected unopposed and says he's going to focus on attracting new members to the party. Sellers will be nervous as their homes go under the hammer today, with auction clearance rates down to levels seen during the pandemic. Nicola Powell from Domain has told the ABC the recent data shows things have changed for buyers after the budget and three rate hikes.
4: I think that they're realising that market dynamics have shifted into their favour, and they're taking their time to make their decisions.
2: Perth and parts of WA are going to be smashed by powerful winds this weekend. Gusts of up to 120 k's an hour could hit the CBD, winds similar to a Category 3 cyclone. The operation to save four people from a cave in Laos will continue today after the first was rescued successfully. And after days of hazardous surf, a $13.5 million dredging operation resumes this weekend on the Gold Coast.
0: Whether you're running, swimming or cycling this weekend, make sure you grab an Australian banana. Because whatever your thing, there's a banana to make your body sing.
2: Another win for the Blues under Josh Fraser, who's now guided Carlton to 3 out of 3. The Blues beating the Cats by 4 points at the MCG last night. The interim coach, though, has dismissed any talk of him taking up the role full-time.
5: I don't expect anything. In footy, my time in footy and maybe my learnings in footy, I've just learnt not to expect anything.
2: And Aussie Alex de Minaur's been knocked out of the French Open.
0: Since 1996, CrimSafe just keeps getting tougher and stronger. No wonder after 30 years, it's Australia's favourite security screen. If it's not CrimSafe, it's not CrimSafe.
2: Becoming cloudy and the chance of thunderstorms late this afternoon, 22 the top, with damaging winds possible. Showers and windy tomorrow, getting up to 21.
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0: that song you love so much, it gets stuck in your head.
1: Oh my. Under pressure. I'm like a bird. Just great song.
2: I turn it up. I'm totally I can feel. 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

0: The Knack on Gold 96FM, the only place to get to wake up with Lisa and Russell. And this week they reflected on what happened 10 years ago back in 2016.
1: We lost George Michael, yes. David Bowie, yes. Prince, Alan Rickman, yes. Carrie Fisher, Princess Leia.
2: That was a terrible Muhammad year Ali. For deaths of people that we loved.
1: MySpace was sold off and we still don't know where it went. Not saying whether these were good or bad, because there'll be people in both camps, but they were political earthquakes. It was the Brexit referendum. Trump came to power.
2: Yeah.
1: And all this happened in just 2016, let alone everything that's happened since.
0: Remember Harambe? That was 10 years ago this week too. Now, you can catch up with Lisa and Russell wherever you want on the free iHeart app and wherever you get your podcast. And don't forget, they've got a sleep in on Monday. They'll be back to wake you up on Tuesday morning. Stick around. Kate Sobrano and Matchbox 20 are up next.
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0: just great songs with Diana Ross on Gold 96FM. As we turn our eyes over to the Gabba for round 12, Frio lining up against the reigning premiers and aiming for their 11th win running. On Thursday, speaking with Lisa and Russell, Hayden Young was optimistic about playing today.
1: The big question, of course, is are you going to be on the plane?
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3: 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The concussion protocols are pretty strenuous and you've got to pass a certain level of things. 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
0: News since then is that he will spectate this one, sitting on the side of caution after suffering a concussion while training after round 9. 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

0: It's This Week in Music at Gold 96 FM. There's a bunch of blushing brides to start the show. Rockstar weddings this week included Dolly Parton. In 1966, she married Carl, her husband who only passed away a couple of months ago. Edie Brickell in 1992 got hitched to Paul Simon. And in 1994, it was Lisa Marie Presley and Michael Jackson at the altar.
1: Hello, this is Jimmy Barnes.
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0: Well, it's This Week in 2007. The Police put aside their differences to celebrate their 30th anniversary as a band with an international tour, which sold out quick smarts. Here's Sting talking about those differences, the tension that Police were famous for.
7: Yeah, there was certainly a tension all the time with the Police. We were actually a little too like a family in that it was almost sibling rivalry, and I think families fight much more bitterly than just workmates. There was more to it than that. It was quite vicious, and that went from the studio to the stage.
0: Well, the Police are our feature artist, and here's Message in a Bottle on This Week in Music.

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Dave Sterry from real life. Tommy Emmanuel's on birthday list. Happy birthday, Diesel. Corey Hart. And Joe King. What a great name. From The Fray, also celebrating a birthday. Here's How to Save a Life on This Week in Music.

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